That's Kalani right there with Folded on Z1079. What's the deal? It's your boy Crisis in the building, turning you up, getting you right with the good old vibes, doing my biggest of big ones. Happy Friday! Guess what I got going on right now? LMA and my sis is here. Stay tuned.

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0: That's flexing. Watch that flexing. That's Phoenix flexing right there with Rubbers on Z1079. What's the word? It's your boy Crisis in the building. Guess who in the building with me? Guess who here? Jada Malay. What up, sis?
1: Hey, y'all.
0: What's going on, man? Look, she fresh from Streamer University, and we got a whole lot to talk about, and I can't wait for you to hear every last second of it. So stick around, okay? She here for the full day. She taking over the show. Right now, this is Tim's with What You Need.

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2: 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Somebody tell them people Mr. Hem is here.
3: Whoa, whoa, whoa, whoa, whoa, whoa.
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0: 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Big Master P vibe, no limit. Ballin' hard on another hemisphere. Somebody tell them people Mr. Hem is here.
1: Whoa, whoa, whoa, whoa, whoa, whoa.
0: Mr. Hem.

0: me any place on the map, cause I'm him. 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Somebody tell them people Mr. Hem is here.
1: Whoa, whoa, whoa, whoa, whoa, whoa.
0: Mr. Hem is here.
1: Whoa, whoa, whoa, whoa, whoa, whoa.
2: 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What's the deal? What's the word? What's the vibes? It's your boy Crisis Outside, turning you up as always. Got my sis here with me, Jada Malay. What's up, girl?
3: Hey, y'all.
2: Welcome home, welcome home, welcome home, welcome home. Streaming University's very own. She's officially an alumni. How does it feel?
3: Feels amazing. Yeah. It was a great opportunity.
2: Yeah. You know, you are very, like, cool. Like, you super cool. The energy, like, she is turned. I'm not going to lie. I'm trying to out-turn her. She is turned. Not going to lie to you, but she knows how to, you know, hone it in. Now, we got a huge show ahead of us, y'all, and I hope y'all ready because we got dope, dope, dope questions I had asked her. She brought it all home, told me a little bit about everything, and we gonna chop it up, man. I can't wait for y'all to hear it. What you got to say to the people down at you here? What's going on? What's going on?
3: I just wanted to say that, you know, stay on track.
2: There we go.
3: Stay on track.
2: There we go.
3: Whatever thing you do, stay on track.
2: Mm-hmm.
3: Whatever dream you have, stay on track.
2: Mm-hmm.
3: Always be yourself too.
2: Yeah.
3: Never, never not be yourself.
2: Never,
3: like,
2: not
3: ever,
2: be
3: ever, ever not be yourself.
2: Never.
3: Don't ever let nobody tell you being yourself is bad.
2: Come on.
3: It's not.
2: Come
3: it gets you into rooms that you would never even think of.
2: Mm.
3: Just because your personality doesn't match with everybody else does not mean it doesn't match with the brands.
2: Ooh.
3: Does not mean it doesn't match with the big people around
2: Ooh.
3: You. So be yourself always and don't allow yourself to be a no bubble just for nobody.
2: Come on now. Oh, shut up, all the Honda. Oh, yes, yes, yes, yes. That was the word. And that was her TED Talk. Now, mine is quite simple. Make sure you wash under your arms, your butt, and under the other part
3: Amen,
2: of
3: Amen, because we don't,
2: because
3: smell
2: we don't
3: it.
2: Want smelling. We don't want that smelliness going on, okay? Now, look, my dog DJ Steph Floss on his way to turn you up. 5 minutes. We'll be right back to turn you up. I promise.
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Yeah. 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Yeah, me like it. You know what I'm saying? Let's go.

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Mm-hmm.

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5: 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Y'all know what's going on right now. I'm TGIF. Thank God it's Friday. Nah, thank God it's Floss. The weekend is here. And just like clockwork, I'm on here going crazy. Your girlfriend's favorite DJ, a.k.a. the Prince of the City, a.k.a. the People's DJ, a.k.a. 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

0: Oh yeah, DJ Steph Floss with that first half of that 9 o'clock mixtape is still lit. The vibes are definitely still here. We on Z1079, Cleveland's number one for hip-hop and R&B, home of the morning hustle. Now I need you to drop a follow on DJ Steph Floss's Instagram. He here with you, I'm here with you, and guess what? Jada Malay is here as well. You went to Streamer University. Crazy. Like, they say it's harder to get into Streamer University than it is to get in Harvard. Like, yeah. And you were one of the ones. The moment when you were accepted, let's talk about it. What you first off, you streamed it, and that was amazing. So you got your whole reaction with the stream. But just sitting there and just like waiting and anticipating if you're going to get picked or not, because you really had no idea you were going to be selected to the day of, right?
1: Yeah.
0: So like, how was your nerves? Like, how was everything going? Did you feel like I might not get picked? Like, was it like, how was your thought process? And then after you were picked, what was the reaction of the house? I seen everybody turn up, but like, how was it like being really in that moment?
1: Once he got to like to the third row, oh my gosh, it was just like dang, my name's still not called.
0: Yeah,
1: like,
0: it's starting to kneel down.
1: Yeah,
0: it's
1: like, oh my gosh, so we just sitting there, and then we was getting tired. It was like 12 o'clock, but it was so much nerves. And then once I got in, it was hard to believe, honestly.
0: Yeah.
1: Because I just kept looking at the TV like, that's my name! Like, that's my name! Like, I got it! Fam, like, everybody blowing on my phone.
0: Yeah.
1: Everybody, because my phones were not disturbed. Just in case I did get in. I didn't want nobody spoiling it. I really got in. I was looking at the TV. That's my name. He said my name. Like, but I really didn't even hear him say my name. I just heard my mom scream Jada, and I knew it was me.
0: Now, we got a whole lot more to cook up, and I can't wait for y'all to hear everything that happened on Streamer University that you may have missed. So stay right here. 5 minutes. We'll be right back to turn you up. And guess what? I also got tickets for you to go see Gym Class Hero, Lupe Fiasco, and B.O.B. Don't go nowhere. Steph Floss will be right back. Izzy.
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11: 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He get hard when I sit on his lap. Talk, I'ma swing on that. My DM's getting out of control. 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
1: Yeah.
0: Came up out of nowhere, ain't see it. All that other shit dropping, you can keep it. You know, baby, make the bad bitch. Pop that, throw that around like it's the freak.
1: Nigga. Okay.
0: Push me to the wall, get the pulling down my drawers. Hands up in the M playing defense.
1: Yeah.
0: A couple years straight, nigga. Thought that was it. Ain't no fool. Wait, no, I brought back a hit. I had took her with me. We both spent a little time. She got hers, I got mine, then I brought back a spew. If nigga blame me, I brought back a chain and some money, a purse. I just brought back some dude. Cut a hoe off, I won't feeling it.
1: Yep.
0: Taking back

0: I don't like the fact. I don't like the fact. We came in two Glock, 4 pounds in a tent, so we ain't gonna rumble. You get some money, they love you. As soon as you lose it, them don't want you. I really don't like the fact that Steph Floss is playing Meek Mill right now. You know this is a hard time for us. You know why this is a hard time. And you want to play some Philly music. I guess. I get it. I understand. I don't have to agree to it, but I understand. We live on Z1079, Cleveland's number one for hip-hop and R&B, home of the morning hustle. What's the word? What's the vibes? It's your boy Crisis outside, turning you up as always. Shout out to DJ Steph Floss, man. He always provides you with the hits and the vibes right on time, man. Make sure you drop a follow on his gram as he get up out of here for the night. At DJ Steph Floss is his handle. Mine is at @just_crisis. So make sure you drop that follow for me. Now, my homegirl, Jada Malay, still in the building with me. And we are turning up, getting right with the good old vibes. Whose class were you in that you was like, damn, like I wasn't expecting this to actually be something that I can apply to me streaming? Like, who was it anybody in particular you was like, yo, like, I rock with this class versus
1: Lizzo?
0: Oh, Lizzo had a good class.
1: Lizzo's class, she taught, like, you have to have self-love being an influencer or being a singer or being anything that you are. Have to give yourself time. Just because people expect you to post every single day does not mean you don't get to give yourself a break.
0: That's a fact.
1: So she was like, self-love is very important. Loving yourself and loving your career, but also loving yourself enough to put your career to the side when you need to is very important.
0: So speaking of self-love, I see, like, within dealing with this whole, like, streamer university, it's always like you get your people who rock with you, you get your people who don't rock with you. It's like a mix of energies. How are you dealing with these people? Like, you know, you getting a lot of different energies coming your way. How are you dealing with it?
1: Low-key, I don't even let it phase me, for real. Because it's like, whatever you do, it's going to come with it. Mm-hmm. Nobody, and I also realize that not everybody is going to like my personality. Right. Not everybody's going to like Jada Malay. Mm-hmm. And that's okay, because I'm not for everybody. I'm for my target audience, and I'm for the people that like me. Mm-hmm. So it's like, people that don't like me, that's okay. Yeah. I'm not for them. I'm not for them. And I also just sit there, pray about it, and allow myself to not look at it.
0: Now we got a whole lot more to cook up. Me and Miguel, Jada, man. So make sure you stay tapped in. And guess what? I got these tickets. I'm giving them away right now. If you want to go see Gym Class Hero, B.O.B., and Lupe Fiasco, you got to be my third caller. 216-578-1079. Where you at? Give me a call right now. 216-578-1079. Get these tickets up off me.
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1: Y'all heard what the f*** the shit.

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2: All my is the thick ones. 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
1: DJ Mrs. right there holding it down on Z1079. Cleveland's number one for hip-hop and R&B, home of the morning hustle. What's the word? What's the vibe? It's your boy Crisis Outside turning you up. Jada Malay still in the

0: building with me. What up, Jada?
1: Once the alumni came, it was kind of like a shift in energy as well. Was there anybody from the alumni that you kind of like was like, oh, you cool? Like, I'm rocking with you.
2: Funny Mike.
1: Yeah, Funny Mike was cool.
2: I love Funny Mike.
1: Funny Mike was cool.
2: At first, okay, this is how me and Funny Mike even got into each, with each other. He put a hit on my head.
1: Wait.
2: He came into my stream. I didn't know he was in my stream. I'm just getting ready. I came back to my room just to cool myself off. All I see in my chat, Funny Mike. I see a comment say, get to class. I said, get to class? You ain't even here. You ain't even get in. You telling me to get to class. And he just put a hand on my head. He was like, yeah, I'm about to have my dude sign you out. And it was this dude, Bilzo. Me and Bilzo, we mentioned on the first day. We bonded. We put a pinky promise that we was going to be, you know, best bud.
1: Yeah.
2: He had my dude, Bilzo, sign me out. I'm like, Bilzo, really?
3: Bills are like, it was the money, like.
2: Then he called me Oompa Loompa. Yeah, it was Funny Mike. I really look up to him because his grind is crazy. Yeah. With the kids, it's crazy. And that's my thing with kids, too. I love kids, and I love putting inspiration to kids.
1: Yeah.
2: And the fact that he connected with me and, like, wasn't on no ego or nothing, player.
0: Jada here all night, well, at least till midnight, with your boy. So we're going to make sure we turn you up. It's a Jada Malay takeover. So stay right here where you got it. 5 minutes. We'll be right back. DJ Mrs. about to hold it down, too. The vibes are up, stuck, and they ain't coming down. Is it?
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0: 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Somebody tell them people Mr. Hem is here.
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1: Post it on the
0: hard on another hemisphere. Somebody tell them people Mr. Hem is here. 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
2: 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Pick one before I let you come in. Where the income? I don't care if you got money. Are you finna send some? Soon as I think I like to hear his friend come. I be

0: DJ Mrs. right there, back at it yet again, holding it down as always, doing her big one. You know how she do. Do I need to say anything else? It's still Club Z with me, your boy Crisis, outside with the vibes, and my good sis, DJ Mrs., holding it down the right way. And Jada is still here turning up with your boy. So for the people who are living under a rock, who is Jada Malay outside of social media?
1: I'm 19. I've just graduated high school.
0: You said you ain't going to college.
1: Oh, yeah. I'm not going to college. Baby, listen. Influence is where it's at. Listen, for me, that's my passion, baby. And yeah. I'm not about to have a backup plan. That doesn't mean I don't believe in my passion.
0: Come on. Talk to me.
1: No, baby. I'm not doing that. I'm very energetic. My gosh. I'm very energetic. I'm very expressive. I express myself through dancing, mm-hmm. cheering. Mm-hmm. Every time I dance, y'all see my face going.
0: I'm seeing it. Yeah.
1: Like, I be expressing myself, you know? I'm very expressive. I'm expressive when I talk. Mm-hmm. I'm just me. I'm Jada Malay. My personality is big, it's loud, mm-hmm. and you gonna know who Jada Malay really is.
0: That's what I'm talking about. And the vibes are definitely still here with my homegirl. So I need you to stay right here. 5 minutes, we'll be right back. DJ Miss is about to hold you down. It's still Club Z, ladies night.
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crowd are screaming. Yeah, it's posted on the corner. Yeah.

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0: 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Don't wanna hear no crime. Cause I ain't say shit. Well, cause I hit
1: That's DJ Mrs. holding it down right there. 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

0: some bad veggies too? What happened? Well, look though, look what I did though. So last night I was making me a salad, right? And I had these cucumbers, and I said, they look alright. They look sus. It's a little slippery.
1: 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And baby, listen, I ain't been the same since.
0: Yeah, them cucumbers f*** my stomach up.
1: We no.
0: Just dumb and shitty. 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

0: constant poking a bar. 1, 2, 3. 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Release him. Release him. Release him.
1: Yeah, Memphis, hold it down as you get up out of here. We live on Z1079, Cleveland's number one for hip-hop and R&B, home of the morning hustle. It's time for me to go. What's next for Jada Malay?
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1: Yep, I just got invited today.
0: Come on, let's go, let's
1: we
0: go.
1: August 6th. That's so make sure fire. So make sure y'all tune into my Twitch Animalate TV, cause
0: that's
1: baby
0: fire.
1: We about to turn up.
0: As you should. Where can people keep up with everything that you got going on?
1: On my social media.
0: Come on.
1: Animalate TV on Instagram, mm-hmm. on Twitch, mm-hmm. on YouTube, Animalate TV 2, the mm-hmm. number 2, on TikTok. So make sure you stay tuned with that. And just keep up with me also on, I do TikTok Thursdays for the kids, mm. Akron, Ohio. It's selected Thursdays, not every Thursday, it's just selected ones that I can do when mm-hmm. I'm not busy. And I teach them dances, teach them, you know, they create their own dances too. Dance yeah. battles, show their talent, and also just speak wisdom into the kids.
0: That's
1: and
0: allow, fire.
1: And allow them to understand that, you know, you can do anything you want. Win anything.
0: Yeah, that's hard, bro. Like, for that's fire, bro. That's fire. Like, I ain't gonna lie. Like, that one.

0: It's been a great night rocking with you for a crisis show. It's nothing else to say, but rest in peace, True. Rest in peace, Bari T. I love you, and good night.
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Make plans to join Excel Schools and Z1079 at the Urban One Family Day at the Zoo on Monday, July 27th. 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

Over everything, I'm in force. 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I went and got it, I didn't have a choice. 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Step on the second, show no remorse. 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
1: 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The event will take place on Saturday, August 8th from 1 p.m. to 4 p.m. at Selma Watson George Recreation Center, 3155 Martin Luther King Jr. Drive, Cleveland, Ohio, 44104. 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

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Lit up the city when I got a torch. I went and got it, I didn't have a choice. 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
2: I heard what you said through the grapevine. 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
1: I'm about to pop it off to all the unfit mothers out there, man. You know what I'm saying, though, man? Because, you know, I'm dealing with a little situation, man. My baby mama, I left her baby, man. Unfit mothers, man. I feel like if you a mother, man, no mother should ever leave their baby nowhere for a month. Period. I don't care about none of that. I had to pop my shit off today, man. 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She's weird. Period. So, you know. But I'm still blessed, though.

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Yeah. 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Yeah. 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
0: Mr. Hem is here.
1: Whoa, whoa, whoa, whoa, whoa, whoa.
0: Mr. Hem.

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3: Kyle's message of the day today is life is meant to be lived. Life is meant to be lived, man. Too often we find ourselves in these financial traps and these social traps. We find ourselves with the weight of the world on our shoulders and we're not enjoying our lives, man. We got to get to enjoying our lives. They say even when it comes to your job, if you do something you love, you'll never work a day in your life. You have to find the things around you that bring you joy and implement them into your lives each and every day. We all got responsibilities. We all got bills. We all got to figure out how to make money. But if that's all we're doing, we're not really enjoying our lives to the fullest like we should be. So be a responsible human being and be a responsible individual, but also make sure you're putting out there that time for you to set aside and do things for yourself that you enjoy to do with the people you love to do it with and all of those different kind of things. Because Kyle's message of the day today on this Monday morning is life is meant to be lived.
4: I like that. And mine is, I don't understand how I can remember every word of a song from 1998, but I can't remember why the hell I walked into the kitchen.
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0: years old and I needed to pay my rent. So I went and I donated my eggs. Now I have some young lady in my inbox claiming that I'm her mom, but I'm not. I signed my rights over, took my check, and went on about my business. I don't know, but part of me feels wrong, but the other part of me don't want anything to do with her. What should I do?
1: You are wrong, though.
2: What's she wrong for?
1: Say, I mean, like, it's because now you've seen the message, and now I know you can't sleep, so you know you're wrong.
3: Yeah, if it's in you,
1: It's in you, because you feel away in your writing. But I think, like, initially, if it said no contact, they should put that in place. They shouldn't even allow, like, people to be able to take the test or whatever. I don't know what it is, but if she said from the beginning she didn't want no contact, then it is what it is. But you feel it deep down in your heart that it ain't right.
2: Well, the thing is, you know, the people, like you said, are the ones that are responsible for this mishap because, you know what I mean, if they weren't supposed to share the information and they did, that's who you got to be mad at. I can understand even the kid. You know what I'm saying?
3: Yeah, want to know what's like going on. Yeah.
2: Because we talk all the time about, well, you got to know your family's medical history, mm-hmm. you know, even things like that. How's she supposed to get that information if she never knew who her biological mother was?
1: Well, this is the problem with the person that had the baby. Like, this was something that they knew was going to be an issue, but they still chose to have that child.
2: No, but,
1: you knew they wasn't going to know their medical history. You knew they wasn't going to know their family roots.
2: But sometimes people will donate eggs and stuff like that, and it's a blessing for people who aren't able to.
1: Absolutely.
2: Children,
1: so. But they don't want a blessing of a child of their own. That's why they gave up their age.
3: It depends on how many I got out there. Now, you know.
2: What?

0: If I was an infamous sperm donor, and you know, if it was just one child that came back,
1: gave out one sperm.
0: Yeah, and I just did it one time, and it came back like, "Dad, I think you're my dad." I'm like, right,
1: "Do you think that's realistic though?" Because
0: I mean, if they found me, I would do. Me knowing who I am, I would probably still be involved with their life, although I know they still have a family. But if I had a lot of them out there, I'm like, I don't know you.
1: Yeah, but that's what I'm saying. So what if it's one, okay, and you taking the one, and you know you gave seven, and then here come number two.
0: That's what I'm saying. Like,
1: and then here come number three.
0: Yeah, see, that's what I'm saying.
1: But
0: I got
1: how
0: a bunch
1: you
0: going to
1: just say, I just choose you, number one?
0: That's what I'm saying. If I only did it one time. Like,
1: no,
0: only
1: but
0: got,
1: you're not. It would be several sperm. Oh,
2: whoever got to you first. Yeah. Everybody else should have got to
0: but
2: the
0: But I'm
2: front
0: just saying, if I donated once, they can't. They can use it.
1: Yeah.
0: Oh, shoot. Yeah, that's why. Okay, I'm keeping mine.
1: So you just not going to accept it. You got to
0: accept. I can't do that.
1: Come one, come all, literally.
0: Yeah, that's what I'm saying. That's the danger of it. Like, if she put out a bunch of eggs, then somebody else could come and say the same thing.
1: I don't see how she's going to continue to live on her life when she clearly has a little bit of guilt in her heart. But because if not, you would have been like this.
0: Yeah, well, you moved
1: you
0: on.
1: You said, mama.
0: Yeah, you moved on.
1: Is that? Oh, sorry.
2: Well, let's talk about it. Hustle is what you're saying.
1: You get what I'm saying?
2: Should she continue to move forward and create a relationship with this young lady, or should she say, hell no, I signed the papers and I don't want nothing to do with you?
0: Hey, Gloria, what you say about the egg? What you gonna say to him?
1: Scramble, egg.
2: 866-487-8538.
0: Hey, mama. Scramble,
2: let's help a hustler. What would y'all do?
1: Your dear mama.
3: It's the morning hustle.
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6: Pop that thing, let it clap, let it clap. Ride this, or you sit on
7: Let's
6: my
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6: Lap. Spread them cheeks, let me see that. Shake that, like you out of control. That thing till your throat gets sore. Bend it on down, put your face on the floor. That till your legs can't stand. High freak, with the word in the hand.

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1: Got an issue? Well, L'Oreal and Kyle are going to give you some sound advice. It's time to help a hustler on A Morning Hustle.
2: Ty donated eggs in her 20s, and now this girl's pulling up saying, hey, guess what, Ty? You're my mommy, and I want a relationship.
3: Definitely time to sue whoever gave her info out. And it's not even just about that, but it's like, that's a decision she made many years ago.
4: Yeah.
3: And I'm pretty sure she signed a no contact situation.
2: Probably.
3: Curious now as to why this girl is popping up. You shouldn't even put somebody in that situation, because of course they're gonna feel away.
2: Only thing I say on the flip side, like I said earlier, like, what if she needs to know for medical reasons the history where she comes from?
3: I signed off on that.
2: Yeah,
4: like,
2: yeah,
4: true. I just saw a movie like that on Netflix.
3: But she should have gave all her medical history she had to the place that she took the eggs.
4: But the boy needed something, and he found his brother. And the mother, well, anyway, that's a whole nigga.
2: That's a whole nother.
4: I ain't gonna get deep into that.
2: All right, well, Hustlers.
4: I'm trying to tell y'all the whole thing.
2: Right. Hustlers, what do y'all say, man? Should she accept this girl in her life or keep it pushing? 866-HUSTLE-8, 866-487-8538. Joyce and Cincy, what you say?
5: I honestly don't think I would be able to, really connect back with her, because I feel like when I cut my ties. Like, I signed up my rights. There'd be too many children that it's going to possibly come back that I would have to possibly take care of. And I won't do it.
3: It's sad, because I couldn't even imagine that. Because I wouldn't be able to turn my back on a child.
4: But she grown now, so they probably just want to go out.
3: But it's still her child. I mean, she probably looked like her and everything.
2: It looked just like her. You know what I mean?
4: She just want to get some hookah and pound.
3: I think that's kind of messed up to even put that pressure on the mother, because she wasn't trying to be a mother. Yeah, she just was donating an egg.
2: Where's the mother that gave birth to her? Because that egg had to be embedded in another woman.
3: She better be dead, because why you letting
2: Yikes,
3: your,
2: Jesus.
3: Because why you letting your child out here like this, begging other people to be their mama?
4: She probably tired of that little girl. Like, hey, man, go find your real mama.
2: Right.
4: Here's our address.
3: Y'all said she grown.
2: All right, man. 866-HUSTLE-8, 866-487-8538. What should Ty do? Holla at us. We're trying to help a hustler.
0: It's the morning hustle.
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2: We trying to figure this situation, man. Ty gave her eggs away, like donated eggs to a fertility center. And now here she is years later, decades later probably, and a little girl came to her and said, hey, mom, what's good? Let's build a relationship. She like, whoa. First of all, how you find me? Second of all, I didn't raise you. I'm not your mom. But should she engage and have a relationship with this young lady? 866-HUSTLE-8, 866-
3: Ain't no damn way.
2: 487-8538. Darryl in the DMV, what you say?
4: Oh, man, you got to go ahead. You got to meet her. You got to at least give her that. At the very worst, at least you got somebody that can donate you a kidney when you get a little bit older.
2: Donate a kidney is hilarious. But you're right. Darryl's right. What if you need somebody to match bone marrow, blood types, or something like that? Maybe that's what this is all about.
3: Yeah, I'm sorry. If I'm tired, I just can't look no child in they eye that look just like me and turn my back on them. But ooh. I do think that is messed up on the behalf of the clinic that she donated the eggs to. I believe you get more money for
5: there ain't
3: eggs,
5: no
3: right?
5: way. I'm looking deeper, but it looks like you get $8,000
2: for
3: see, because
2: eggs?
3: I'm saying that has to be a surgery. Y'all could just go in a cup. It's true.
5: God, I need an egg, man.
2: Hustlers, what do y'all say, man? 866-HUSTLE-8, 866-487-8538.
3: And they come looking for your ass.
2: 866-487-8538. What should Ty do?
0: It's the morning hustle.
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1: It's bad enough like if an ex shows up in your life nowadays. Imagine you donated eggs as a woman to a fertility center, and here you are 20-something years later, somebody pull up on you like, Mom, what's good?
2: Oh, my God, that's a totally different situation.
1: Yeah. Well, that's what happened.
2: How you compare it to X?
1: Because you're not looking forward to either one of them happening. You know what I mean?
2: Yeah, I mean, but this is your offspring, even though it's somebody that you didn't think you would ever meet. I think that's a sticky situation.
1: Well,
2: you couldn't turn your back on one of your children.
1: Well, that's the thing. Do you consider it your child? I don't think most...
2: walk up looking just like Kyle Santillan.
1: Right, but I don't think Ty or people that donate eggs or donate sperm consider the offspring as their children. You know what I mean?
2: I mean,
1: somebody else had to go through the process of birthing the child, raising the child, and all of that.
2: I get that, but if you're looking at yourself, that's kind of hard to deny that that's your child.
1: Ooh, all right, so that being said, should Ty embrace this young lady that wants a relationship with her?
3: I know one thing. You're going to give me a cut of what you made and find out how much you made on these eggs. I need a percentage.
2: Who would have made any money off of it? She would be the child.
3: That's what I'm saying. It's me. You made money off of me. Give me a cut. Give me 10%.
2: You want
1: as a child, you want
2: donor?
1: Some of the money back.
3: If I come find my donor, Ty, and Ty made $8,000, yeah, I want a percentage.
1: Let's go to the phone lines, man. 866-487-8538. Rachel in District Heights, what you say?
4: Absolutely, do not think that she should form a relationship with a girl. She did a service. She made money. She provided eggs to help another family. Contact is null and void at that point. If I wanted to have a relationship with you, I would have had a baby. This is not an adoption story. She donated eggs. So to come back and say, you're my mom, absolutely not. No, I'm not.
1: Yes, you are. You just got to put biological in front of it. You're her biological.
3: This is crazy.
1: Mom. Yo, it is a crazy situation all the way around, though. You know what I mean? I hope, obviously, this young lady is looking for answers in her life.
3: Yeah.
1: I hope she finds the answers that she needs, but I think Ty might have to move.
3: Nah, man, she can be a part of the girl life. Just be cool with her. You know what I'm saying?
1: Yeah.
3: That's all she wants. I just want to hang out with you.
1: I don't know if she wants
2: this
1: to.
2: She probably ain't want no kids. It's a bad situation, and I'm glad I'm not in it. Mm-hmm. Sorry, Ty.
3: Don't you donate no eggs, man. What you going to do with your...
2: Why would I donate eggs?
3: What you going to do with your eggs, Gloria?
1: How are you asking her about eggs?
2: Yeah,
3: let's move on.
1: That's a personal question.
2: Very intrusive.
3: You're right.
1: All right, man. Yo, if you didn't get through on the phone lines, shoot us a voice note.
3: Anybody got some eggs I can borrow?
1: Download that Morning Hustle app.
2: I wish your mother didn't have any eggs.

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7: We're shaking down your weekend.
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1: What? 10 questions.
2: Question.
1: 60 seconds.
3: Time to put it down with that $1,000 cash grab, baby. We got Eddie on the line.
4: Edward.
3: Representing out of Miami this morning. What up, Eddie?
5: All right, good morning hustle.
3: That's right.
4: You better get it. <old school. laughs> You better get it.
3: Yeah, man, Eddie. They say you old school, Eddie.
5: Yes, I am. I'm old school.
4: I know that's right.
3: Yeah. All right, we're gonna see if you can get some of this new school money. Okay.
5: All right, let's go.
3: Here's the deal. You got 60 seconds to answer 10 questions. For every correct answer, we will give you $10. Get all 10 right, you win $1,000. If you don't know an answer, you can say pass. We'll come back to it as long as we have time. And make sure the answer you give is the one that you want. We have to go with your first response, okay?
5: Okay.
3: Our judge, Big Med, he's a stickler for the rules, if you will, all right? That being said, we do want to hook you up. We got a free answer for you. Yes, L'Oreal?
4: That's right, and that answer is 54. 54.
5: Okay.
6: Come on, Eddie.
3: All right, Eddie.
5: Let's go.
6: Come on, Eddie.
3: Yeah. You've heard
6: Eddie Kane.
3: You've heard the cash grab before. When you listen to other people play, what does it make you think about your chances of winning?
5: Pretty good.
3: Okay.
6: All right. Eddie about to get about $20.
3: No, Eddie going to win. All right, let's get.
5: I'm going to get more than that.
3: All right. Here we go.
4: Oh, Eddie. I know. That's right. Don't let him talk to you like that, Eddie.
3: Okay, Eddie. I got 60 seconds on the clock. You ready?
5: I'm ready.
3: All right, man, the clock begins at 3, 2, 1. Here we go. What is 140 divided by 7?
5: 54.
3: Spell the word forest.
5: F-O-R-S-T.
3: Which one of these sweet substances is made by bees? Is it milk, honey, or sugar?
4: I can't do
5: that. Honey.
3: What's the capital city of the state of Arizona?
5: Phoenix.
3: What do we call the hard protective outer covering of a turtle?
5: Shell.
3: How many standard minutes are in exactly 1/4 of an hour? Is it 10, 15, or 30?
5: 15.
3: Solve this math problem. What is 18 times 3?
5: Oh, 54.
3: Who was the president of the United States during the American Civil War?
5: Washington.
3: Which of these is a tool used to measure how heavy something is? A ruler, a scale, or a thermometer?
5: Scale.
3: What do you call a collective group of wolves?
5: Pack.
3: Hey, man. Come on, Eddie. That's all 10. Eddie? Come on now, Eddie?
6: No.
4: Eddie
3: ain't do bad.
6: He ain't do bad. But yeah, he get it.
4: You can't do a thing like L. Eddie Kane.
6: He was almost there.
4: All right, so you was moving too fast, and you already know what you did. I only got to tell you, what is 140 divided by 7? There's no way that could be 54. It's 20.
3: Yeah.
5: You're right.
4: Yeah, it's okay.
6: Yeah, you're right.
4: You was moving a little too fast. Okay. Who was the president of the United States during the American Civil War?
5: Lincoln.
4: Yeah. Come on now. So what happened?
6: $1,000 right there.
5: I was going, like you said, I was going too fast.
4: Moving too fast. You had time left and everything. Mm-hmm. So you know the moral to this story today is take your time.
3: Oh, y'all gave him number two?
4: What's number two?
6: Number two was kind of funny, though. I ain't going to lie to you now.
4: It's because he say Aura?
6: Yeah. That's not the...
3: Not just because he said Aura, but I think you put him in the wrong order, too.
4: Oh, did he? I thought he said F-O-R-E-S-T.
3: Okay, all right. I thought he said F-O-R-S. I didn't know.
4: No.
6: Hey.
4: The Aura had the E in it.
6: Spell for us so we'll know, man.
5: F-O-R.
6: I just wouldn't say Aura. That's all.
3: Okay, all right.
4: Hold on a second. I hear the person in the background.
6: Aura is killing.
3: That's all right. You didn't count against him. Go ahead and let him get that. Let him get that Aura.
4: You and him ain't know how to spell Farah. Aura. All right. Well, you got $80. $80 is what you got now.
3: That ain't bad, Eddie.
6: Aura.
4: Dollars with an Aura at the end.
6: A-R-A.
4: How you spell Aura?
6: A-R-A.
3: Listen, Eddie, congratulations, bro. You didn't get the 1,000, but 8 out of 10 right is very good.
4: And I don't know. Cal said you need $70.
3: I'll go get him. Gotta give him the 80, man. 8 out of 10 is good.
6: Give him the 80, man.
3: Congratulations to you, brother.
5: I appreciate it, guys.
3: Yeah. Any last shout outs from you, Eddie?
4: He funny.
5: Well, to the Seaport crew, it was helping out.
3: There you go,
4: Seaport. I know, that's crew. Right. What's that? Would that make him a longshoreman?
3: If you want to get down like Eddie on a cash grab, you know what to do. Text the word cash to 71007. You could be up next right here with us on The Morning Hustle.
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0: is a holy moment.
1: Well, Allison Walker.
2: All right, y'all, man. You know what it is. Morning Hustle, L'Oreal, Kyle Santillan, and Alton Walker. It's time to let us know why
3: God ain't pleased. Man.
4: Hold the note. Well, there's a few things going on today. We're going to first start off with R. Kelly. R. Kelly is asking President Trump to commute his 31-year prison sentence. And God ain't pleased. Let that man out. Let him out. I don't think prison is going to do nothing for him.
5: What?
4: Let him out. Pardon him. But if he leave, you got to put him in an old folks home with Gertrude and Bertha.
5: They got to look in there now.
4: But he don't like old women, so yeah.
5: That's his punishment. He'll figure it out. The youngest old woman. That's his punishment. Do you have your passport?
2: Got him locked up with senior citizen.
4: Senior citizen, he'll lose his mind, boy. Look, let Bertha come on and say, hey, Aura. Aura Kelly, come get this cootie cat.
2: He be so disgusted.
5: No, cootie cat.
4: His mind tell him no that time. All right, Boosie Badass paid $600,000 for a presidential pardon that never came, and God ain't pleased. Come on, Boosie, I'm just so confused. You can spot an undercover cop, a fake friend, and a bad record deal, but you can't spot two white men scamming you.
2: Right,
4: it's crazy to me. So I think you need to hire your barber to start vetting people.
5: What?
2: Why is that?
4: Because he know the difference from a clean line and a crooked one. Because that dog gonna fade these sharks
2: every time.
5: I hate you.
4: All right, Taco Bell is being investigated over explosive diarrhea, and God ain't pleased.
5: Nope.
4: I'm trying to figure out why we so confused and surprised about this. Did we not forget Taco Bell slogan?
5: What is it?
4: Run to the border. Y'all must forgot about that. And y'all know that border is that damn bathroom.
5: No, right. It didn't say run to the toilet. It's different.
4: It's either one is a border.
2: Same thing, huh?
4: Yeah, but my only thing is, why had to be explosive diarrhea? Why can't it be regular
2: explosive
4: diarrhea?
2: Explosive is crazy. Like,
5: what
2: that's
5: is explosive like? That means like everywhere?
4: I had that before with Taco Bell.
5: Explosive?
4: It was explosive. I didn't make it home. I just put it like that.
5: That used to be one of my favorite Dr. Dre songs from the Chronic.
4: Explosive. And that sounded like a fart right there. Last but not least, everybody online questioning Kev on stage, Christianity, over an old podcast clip when he said this.
6: I don't think anybody was wondering how you felt.
7: No,
6: about
7: we go
6: nobody,
7: get it all out.
6: Nobody was wondering
7: that.
6: That
7: meat get beat.
4: And God ain't pleased. Let that man beat in peace. Be in peace. He is a married man.
2: Yeah.
4: And when you are a comedian, you're on the road. And if you're on the road for a few days and you miss your wife, what you want him to cheat? So let that man beat his meat. I'm so tired of Christians coming in and on Kev on stage for stupid stuff.
5: I didn't realize it was an old clip. That's old?
4: That's old. They said it's an old clip, which somebody went after him to try to find it. What is wrong with y'all?
2: Yeah.
4: Listen, I need everyone. Every man.
2: Mm-hmm.
5: Get your hands out and beat
4: that meat. Listen, if you do it the right way,
2: come on, man,
4: you'll sound like Patti LaBelle when she was singing that national anthem.
2: Yeah, yo.
4: I'm encouraging you, Kev, on stage. Keep doing your thing, man. You know my guy. And this is a tribute to you, Kev, on stage. That's the God that he pleased.
3: Beat that. Beat that.

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2: Period. Yeah.
1: Who that? The Weekend Hustle.
2: Pop that thing, let it clap. Ride this, or you sit on my
1: Let's
2: lap.
1: Go.
2: Spread them cheese, let me see that. Shake that, like you out of control. 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That thing to your throat gets sore. Bend it on down, put your face on the floor. That to your legs can't stand. High freak with the word in a hand.

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1: Morning Hustle in the building. L'Oreal, Kyle Santillan, Alton Walker.
2: And make sure y'all get some money from us, the Morning Hustle Show. You want to know how to do it? All you got to do is text CASH, C-A-S-H, to 71007. 10 questions, 60 seconds. When you get them all right, you will get $1,000 in your pocket. And who don't want $1,000?
1: Exactly. All right, man, let's talk about it, man. Tommy got you effed up, man. Somebody inconvenienced you without even asking if it was okay in the first place.
2: Oh, my God. Story of my life, child.
1: Is that right?
2: Yeah, I feel like this happens to me with Ubers. Like, people be feeling like I just got the Uber. You know what I mean? They can either stop, they can do whatever with me.
1: Right.
2: Why do you think they can do that?
1: I don't know.
2: I get my Uber, they jump in too, talking about something. Just add a stop and send me the. What? You must got me messed up.
1: It makes me think about a time, and I just want to disclaimer, I would gladly do it again if she asked me.
2: It sounds like a lie.
1: No, God rest her soul, my grandmother. Okay. She passed away a couple of years ago, but I remember this day feeling like I can't believe she got me out here.
2: I gotta hit it
1: for hours. Mm-hmm. So at the time, you know, Powerball's in every state in the country now.
2: Okay.
1: At the time, it was only in a couple of states. And one of them was in Delaware, okay. Right? So if you lived in the Philly area, Philly, Jersey, Delaware, you had to drive over to Delaware to get in line and buy a Powerball ticket. So my grandmother's like, "Yeah, I need you to ride over there and get me a lottery ticket." I'm like, "All right, cool, no problem, me mom, I got you." Man, I get over there because it's the only state in the region that everybody's crossing state lines. I was in line for like 3 hours
2: to
1: buy.
2: 3 hours.
1: I swear to God.
2: Did y'all win?
1: Hell no.
2: I know y'all did.
1: That's the worst part. I was like, I can't believe she got me. I took up my whole day.
2: What?
1: It was crazy.
2: I know it is. I know your nephew is a habitual line stepper.
3: My nephew does, but I'm a churches I used to go to.
2: Oh, let's hear that.
3: Got me effed up.
2: What?
3: Used to keep us in church when we didn't give enough offering.
1: Lock the doors. Lock the doors.

0: That joke was serious. You just go to church, they be like, all right, y'all, yeah, I know we said 10,000, but we're short 5,000. Nobody moving.
1: It's in the building.
0: So you be feeling bad. And you go ahead and give him $100, give him $300.
2: I'm sorry, but that's outrageous. I can't go to a
0: every
2: church
0: Sunday.
2: That does that.
0: If that lock the doors is serious. Lock the door. We're going to raise this money.
1: They can't do it. I used to have games after church. How they going to lock and say, what if I'm late to my game?
0: You're going to be late till we raise this offer.
1: That's insane.
2: But look, your nephew ain't the line stepper, but mine is. Okay, so I went and got my nephew. This is when Kyrie played for Boston, and the jersey was sold out. He wanted it for Christmas. I got my friend that works for the company in Boston to get him this jersey, right? Mm-hmm. I'm all excited. I give him the jersey. I'm like, well, when you gonna wear it? He gonna say, well, when you get me the sneakers, because I need something to go with it. I'm like, well, it look like you ain't wearing that jersey,
1: no
2: Hermie.
1: Time soon.
2: Still
1: That's
2: ain't
1: crazy.
2: Get them sneakers.
1: People will insert themselves in the situation, boy.
2: He said, you got money? I couldn't believe my damn ears.
1: Crazy, man. What y'all got, hustlers, man? Chime in on this. 866-HUSTLE-8, 866-487-8538. The time that you were inconvenienced for somebody else. Let's talk about it.
3: It's the wake up. It's the morning hustle.
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0: Morning Hustle in the building, man. L'Oreal, Kyle, Santillan, Alton Walker.
1: Yeah, we got some money for your pockets. If you have empty pockets, I have a solution. Text cash, C-A-S-H, to 71007.
0: Anybody ever get you so messed up? You was like, how did we get here? Like, I was supposed to be on the golf course today. Now I'm moving people's furniture in and out their houses or whatever the case may be, man. 866-HUSTLE-8, 866-487-8538.
1: You get invited to dinner and you end up paying the tab.
0: No, that ain't gonna never happen to me.
1: That again with family, like you don't never do that. That's happened.
0: Invited to dinner, mm-hmm. and then I gotta take care of the whole party.
1: Yeah, I mean, yeah. They be like, oh yeah, thank you, and ooh. You're like, wait a minute, how is it thank you me?
0: That's a whole that's a messed up invite right there, man. Darryl on the DMV, what you got?
2: What's good with y'all?
0: How you doing?
2: My youngest daughter signed me up for her field day at her school, and she told me I was just gonna be working her class. So I'm like, cool, I go in there for like an hour. I get there and the principal's like, yeah, thank you so much for signing up for the whole day. And I was like, what? And she was like, yeah, your daughter signed you up for the whole day. So I'm outside for like 8 hours with other people's kids.
0: Damn. And
2: I was like, with my head, I was like, I'm going to leave when her class comes. Her class came last. She come out smiling. I'm looking at her like Tupac looked at Omar and Juice. I'm like, bro, I'm about to.
1: She belayed you. They were supposed to pay you.
2: Yeah, I wish.
1: That makes me glad I don't have any kids. Because I remember when I used to force my mother to have to be the chaperone for the field trip. And now she at the zoo watching over 8 other kids and they making sandwiches.
0: Mm-hmm. That's how it go.
1: I used to be happy like my mom is going to be the chaperone. Right. She used to be mad as hell.
3: Nephew don't want me there.
1: Would you want you there?
3: That nephew, he don't even tell me about chaperone.
0: Cause you too strict flags. On them.
3: They went to Six Flags this year. He didn't even tell me.
1: He said right. They don't got that program.
0: He said, hell no. Unc ain't coming with me, man. All right, what y'all got, man? 866-HUSTLE-8. 866-487-8538. Let's talk about it.
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1: Go ahead, baby. Yeah. It's the Weekend Hustle.

let's get the party started. See you at the bar, you was hardly talking. That's when I knew that your heart was scarring. 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
0: Sometimes these situations we're talking about happen with, like, friends, too. Like, it ain't always, like, a kid or a parent. I swear I got
1: what?
0: Sometimes I debate whether I should even tell some of these stories on the radio.
1: You please tell a story.
0: No, like, once, all right, so one time we leave in the club, right? We get pulled over, you know what I'm saying? The cop searches the car. My friend, he got something under the seat. He gets arrested, right? So now...
1: This is way too far.
0: All I'm trying to do is get back to our dorm.
1: Yeah.
0: So now, I didn't do anything wrong. So the cop arrests my friend, locks the car, and leaves me on the side of the highway. I'm like, yo, the next exit is like 4 miles. What do you want me to do? He says, walk. And drives off.
1: I would have left you too, because you were supposed to take the charge with your friend.
0: Yeah, right.
1: You would have got a ride.
0: right to jail. 866-HUSTLE-8, 866-487-8538. Man, a time where somebody else got you in a situation that had you all messed up. That's a true story.
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No, she thinks she me when she driving in sport. 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I went and got it, I didn't have a choice. 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
2: And we got cash. That's what you got to do. Text cash. C-A-S-H to 71007. You could get $1,000.
1: All right. Sometimes people will do things that get us messed up in situations when we had no idea this was going to happen to lead to this. You know what I'm saying?
2: Yeah, you just told the story about you being a criminal and no, it made me think about...
1: I ain't never been a criminal.
2: It
1: now.
2: Made me think about... I was with my friend. She was a klepto. She used to be stealing. I'll never forget this day. We was in high school. We was in Neiman Marcus and she was stealing in Neiman Marcus, right? Mm-hmm. So she goes, yo... It's easy. All you gotta do is So I'm like, okay, let me try it. My stupid ass gonna go and steal something too, right? I was like, let me get this. But I stole one thing, like this shirt where I felt like, all right, I could pay for this if I get caught. We're walking out the store. Now, she done racked up. We're walking out the store. Somebody comes walking right up to us. It's an undercover.
1: Yeah.
2: And they caught her ass.
1: Yeah.
2: Right? So he's like, come with me to the... She goes, L'Oreal, you not going to come with me? I ain't even know her. I can't walk in. Are you stupid? Am I going to come with you to jail?
1: Right.
2: Like, you got caught. No.
3: That ain't my name. That ain't my name, right?
2: Who is this lady?
1: Right. Your friend was like in that skewer. Come on, they got us. They found us.
2: I was never going wherever she was going. Crazy. I never stole again. I learned my lesson. God spared me.
1: Good. That's what's up. I gotta be careful, man. You never know what can happen, man. People put you in situations. You feel me?
2: That's right. Mm-hmm. Yeah. Stay away from people.
3: And ask questions, man. You gotta ask questions. If they ask you to move, take a picture of what I'm moving.
1: What you mean?
3: Like, take a picture of the whole house.
2: No, you mean if they ask you to help them.
3: To help move, yeah. Why, you might help move.
1: You might actually be robbing a place?
3: Nah. They gonna have you there all day. You gotta take 2 dryers, 2 washers.
2: Mm. You're crazy to say, yeah, that's you, a different kind of friend. Somebody asked me to help them move. Do. There's movers for that. I don't even move myself. That's crazy. I didn't move myself.
3: Damn, what you want to help me move?
2: Hell no. You better pay a mover.
1: Oh my God.
3: We ain't got money to pay no mover.
2: Bro, I didn't move myself. I'm not moving you.
1: That's messed up. See, all right, man. If you didn't get through on the phone lines, man, shoot us a voice note on that Morning Hustle app and let us know. All right.
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5: This

0: like 20 years old and I needed to pay my rent. So I went and I donated my eggs. Now I have some young lady in my inbox claiming that I'm her mom, but I'm not. I signed my rights over, took my check, and went on about my business. I don't know, but part of me feels wrong, but the other part of me don't want anything to do with her. Mm. What should I do?
1: Mm. You are wrong, though.
2: What's he wrong for?
1: Say, I mean, it's because now you've seen the message, and now I know you can't sleep, so you know you're wrong.
3: Yeah, if it's in you,
1: It's in you, because you feel away in your writing. But I think, like, initially, if it said no contact, they should put that in place. They shouldn't even allow, like, people to be able to take the test or whatever. I don't know what it is, but if she said from the beginning she didn't want no contact, then it is what it is. But you feel it deep down in your heart that it ain't right.
2: Well, the thing is, you know, the people, like you said, are the ones that are responsible for this mishap because, you know what I mean, if they weren't supposed to share the information and they did, that's who you got to be mad at. I can understand even the kid. You know what I'm saying?
3: Yeah, want to know what's like going on. Yeah.
2: Because we talk all the time about, well, you got to know your family's medical history, mm-hmm. you know, even things like that. How's she supposed to get that information if she never knew who her biological mother was?
1: Well, this is the problem with the person that had the baby. Like, this was something that they knew was going to be an issue, but they still chose to have that child.
2: No, but,
1: you knew they wasn't going to know their medical history. You knew they wasn't going to know their family roots.
2: But sometimes people will donate eggs and stuff like that, and it's a blessing for people who aren't able to.
1: Absolutely. But they don't want a blessing of a child of their own. That's why they gave up their egg.
3: It depends on how many I got out there. Now, if, you know.
2: What?
3: If I was an infamous sperm donor, and, you know, if it was just one child that came back.
1: Gave out one sperm?
3: Yeah, and I just did it one time. And it came back like, Dad, I think you're my dad. I'm all right.
1: Do you think that's realistic, though? Because
3: I mean, if they found me, I would do. Me, knowing who I am, I would probably still be involved with their life, although I know they still have a family. But if I had a lot of them out there, I'm like, I don't know you.
1: Yeah, but that's what I'm saying. So what if it's one, okay, and you taking the one, and you know you gave seven, and then here come number two.
3: That's what I'm saying. Like,
1: and then here come number three.
3: Yeah, see, that was
1: but
3: if I got a bunch
1: of them.
3: But how
1: you gonna just say, I just choose you, number one?
3: That's what I'm saying. If I only did it one time. Like,
1: no,
3: only
1: but
3: got,
1: you're not. It would be several sperm. Oh, they
2: whoever got to you first. Yeah. Everybody else should have got to
3: but
2: the
3: But I'm just saying, if I donated once, they can't. They can use it.
1: Yeah.
3: Oh, shoot. Yeah, that's why. Okay, I'm keeping mine.
1: So you're just not going to accept because you got to accept.
3: Yeah, I can't do that.
1: Come one, come all, literally.
3: Yeah, that's what I'm saying. That's the danger of it. Like, if she put out a bunch of eggs, then somebody else could come and say the same thing.
1: I don't see how she's going to continue to live on her life when she clearly has a little bit of guilt in her heart. But because if not, you would have been like this.
3: Yeah, well, you moved on.
1: You said, Mama.
3: Yeah, you moved on.
1: Is that? Oh, sorry.
2: Well, let's talk about it. Hustles, what are you saying?
1: You get what I'm saying?
2: Should she continue to move forward and create a relationship with this young lady, or should she say, hell no, I signed the papers and I don't want nothing to do with you?
3: Hey, Gloria, what you say about the egg? What you gonna say to
1: her? Scramble, egg.
2: 866-HUSTLE-8 866-487-8538.
3: Hey, mama,
2: let's help a hustler. What would y'all do?
1: Get your damn mama.
4: It's the wake up. It's the morning hustle.
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let's get the party started. 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That's when I knew that your heart was scarring. Friends to lovers need a part to star in. Like, wait, babe, let me

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1: Got an issue? Well, L'Oreal and Kyle are going to give you some sound advice. It's time to help a hustler on A Morning Hustle.
2: Ty donated eggs in her 20s, and now this girl's pulling up saying, hey, guess what, Ty? You're my mommy, and I want a relationship.
3: Definitely time to sue whoever gave her info out. And it's not even just about that, but it's like, that's a decision she made many years ago, and I'm pretty sure she signed a no-contact situation.
2: Probably.
3: Curious now as to why this girl is popping up. You shouldn't even put somebody in that situation, because of course they're gonna feel away.
2: Only thing I say on the flip side, like I said earlier, like, what if she needs to know for medical reasons the history where she comes from?
3: I signed off on that.
2: Yeah,
4: like, that too. I just saw a movie like that on Netflix.
3: But she should have gave all her medical history she had to the place that she took the eggs.
4: But the boy needed something, and he found his brother. And the mother, well, anyway, that's whole next.
2: That's a whole nother.
4: I ain't gonna get deeper than that.
2: All right, well, hustlers.
4: I tell y'all the whole thing.
2: Right. Hustlers, what do y'all say, man? Should she accept this girl in her life or keep it pushing? 866 Hustle 8, 866-487-8538. Joyce and Cincy, what you say?
5: I honestly don't think I would be able to, really connect back with her, because I feel like when I cut my ties, I cut my ties. Like, I signed up my rights. That'd be too many children that is going to possibly come back that I would have to possibly take care of. And I won't do it.
3: It's sad because I couldn't even imagine that. Because I wouldn't be able to turn my back on a child.
4: But she grown now, so they probably just want to go out.
3: But it's still her child. I mean, she probably look like her and everything.
2: It look just like her. You know what I mean?
4: She just want to get some hookah in her own.
3: I think that's kind of messed up to even put that pressure on the mother, because she wasn't trying to be a mother. She just was donating the egg.
2: Where's the mother that gave birth to her? Because that egg had to be embedded in another woman.
3: She better be dead, because why you letting your child out here like this begging other people to be their mama?
4: She probably tired of that little girl. Like, hey, man, go find your real mama.
2: Right.
4: Here's our address.
3: Y'all said she grown.
2: All right, man. 866-HUSTLE-8, 866-487-8538. What should Ty do? Holla at us. We're trying to help a hustler.
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2: 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Hey.

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1: It's bad enough like if an ex shows up in your life nowadays. Imagine you donated eggs as a woman to a fertility center, and here you are 20-something years later, and somebody pull up on you like, Mom, what's good?
2: Oh, my God, that's a totally different situation.
1: Yeah. Well, that's what happened.
2: How you compare it to X?
1: Because you're not looking forward to either one of them happening. You know what I mean?
2: Yeah, I mean, but this is your offspring, even though it's somebody that you didn't think you would ever meet. I think that's a sticky situation.
1: Well,
2: you're going to turn your back on one of your children.
1: Well, that's the thing. Do you consider it your child?
2: He's going to walk up looking just like Kyle Santillan.
1: Right, but I don't think Ty or people that donate eggs or donate sperm consider the offspring as their children. You know what I mean?
2: I mean,
1: somebody else had to go through the process of birthing the child, raising the child, and all of that.
2: I get that, but if you're looking at yourself, that's kind of hard to deny that that's your child.
1: Ooh, all right, so that being said, should Ty embrace this young lady that wants a relationship with her?
3: I know one thing. You're going to give me a cut of what you made and find out how much you made on these eggs. I need a percentage.
2: Who would have made any money off of it? She would be the child.
3: That's what I'm saying. It's me. You made

0: money off of me. Give me a cut. Give me 10%.
1: You want
2: as a child, you want donor? Some of the money back.
0: If I
2: from
0: come
2: the
0: find my donor, Ty, and Ty made $8,000. Yeah, I want a percentage.
2: Let's go to the phone lines, man. 866-487-8538. Rachel in District Heights, what you say?
3: Absolutely do not think that she should form a relationship with a girl. She did a service. She made money. She provided eggs to help another family. Contact is null and void at that point. If I wanted to have a relationship with you, I would have had a baby. This is not an adoption story. She donated eggs. So to come back and say, you're my mom, absolutely not. No, I'm not.
2: Yes, you are. You just got to put biological in front of it. You're her biological.
0: This is crazy.
2: Mom. Yeah. Yo, it is a crazy situation all the way around, though. You know what I mean? I hope, obviously, this young lady is looking for answers in her life.
0: Yeah.
2: I hope she finds the answers that she needs, but I think Ty might have to move.
0: Nah, man, she can be a part of the girl life. Just be cool with her. You know what I'm saying?
2: Yeah.
0: That's all she wants. I just want to hang out with you.
2: I don't know if she wants
1: this
2: to.
1: She probably ain't want no kids. It's a bad situation, and I'm glad I'm not in it. Mm-hmm. Sorry, Ty.
0: Don't you donate no eggs, man. What you going to do with your...
1: Why would I donate eggs?
0: What you going to do with your eggs, Gloria?
2: How are you asking her about eggs?
1: Yeah,
0: could let's buy eight
2: that's a personal question.
1: It's very, and very intrusive.
0: You're right.
2: All right, man. Yo, if you didn't get through on the phone lines, shoot us a voice note.
0: Anybody got some eggs I can borrow?
2: Download that more than hustle.
1: I wish your mother didn't have any eggs.

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1: Period.
0: Who that? The Weekend Hustle.
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2: 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What's up?
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1: 10 questions. Question. 60 seconds.
2: Time to put it down with that $1,000 cash grab, baby. We got Eddie on the line.
3: Edward.
2: Representing out of Miami this morning. What up, Eddie?
4: All right. Good morning hustle.
2: That's right.
3: You better get it. Old school. You better get it.
2: Yeah, man. Eddie, they say you old school, Eddie.
4: Yes, I am. I'm old school.
3: I know that's right.
2: Yeah. All right. We're going to see if you can get some of this new school money, okay?
4: All right. Let's go.
2: Here's the deal. You got 60 seconds to answer 10 questions. For every correct answer, we will give you $10. Get all 10 right, you win $1,000. If you don't know an answer, you can say pass. We'll come back to it as long as we have time. And make sure the answer you give is the one that you want. We have to go with your first response, okay?
4: Okay.
2: Our Judge Big Med, he's a stickler for the rules, if you will, all right? That being said, we do want to hook you up. We got a free answer for you. Yes, L'Oreal?
3: That's right, and that answer is 54. 54.
4: Okay.
5: Come on, Eddie.
2: All right, Eddie.
5: Come on, Eddie.
2: Yeah. You've heard
5: Eddie King.
2: You've heard the cash grab before. When you listen to other people play, what does it make you think about your chances of winning?
4: Pretty good.
2: Okay.
5: All right.
6: Eddie about to get about $20.
2: No, Eddie going to win. All right, let's get.
4: I'm going to get more than that.
2: All right, here we go.
3: Oh, Eddie. I know. That's right. Don't let him talk to you like that, Eddie.
2: Okay, Eddie. I got 60 seconds on the clock. You ready?
4: I'm ready.
2: All right, man. The clock begins at 3, 2, 1. Here we go. What is 140 divided by 7?
4: 54.
2: Spell the word forest.
4: F-R-O-S-T. F-O-R-S-T.
2: Which one of these sweet substances is made by bees? Is it milk, honey, or sugar?
3: I can't do
4: honey.
2: What's the capital city of the state of Arizona?
4: Phoenix.
2: What do we call the hard protective outer covering of a turtle?
4: Shell.
2: How many standard minutes are in exactly 1/4 of an hour? Is it 10, 15, or 30?
4: 15.
2: Solve this math problem. What is 18 times 3?
4: Oh, 54.
2: Who was the president of the United States during the American Civil War?
4: Washington.
2: Which of these is a tool used to measure how heavy something is? A ruler, a scale, or a thermometer?
4: Scale.
2: What do you call a collective group of wolves?
4: Pack.
2: Hey, man. Come on, Eddie. That's all 10. Eddie? Come on now, Eddie.
4: Come on,
3: Eddie.
4: No,
3: I know. It ain't no good. Come on, Eddie. Right.
2: Eddie ain't do bad.
5: He ain't do bad, but yeah, he get it. He get it.
3: You can't do a thing like L. Eddie Kane.
5: He was almost done.
3: All right, so you was moving too fast, and you already know what you did. I only got to tell you. What is 140 divided by 7? There's no way that could be 54. It's 20.
2: Yeah.
4: You're right.
3: Yeah,
5: it's okay.
3: He was moving a little too fast. Okay. Who was the president of the United States during the American Civil War?
4: Lincoln.
3: Yeah. Come on now. Yes, so wait, what happened?
5: $1,000 right there.
4: I'm up good. Like you said, I was going too fast.
3: Moving too fast. You had time left and everything. Mm-hmm. So you know the moral to this story today is take your time.
2: Oh, y'all gave him number two?
3: What's number two?
5: Number two was kind of funny, though. I ain't going to lie to you now.
3: It's because he say aura?
5: Yeah. That's not the...
2: Not just because he said aura, but I think he put him in the wrong order, too.
3: Oh, did he? I thought he said F-O-R-E-S-T.
2: Okay, all right. I thought he said F-O-R-S. I ain't know.
3: No.
5: Hey.
3: The aura had the E in it.
5: Spell for us so we'll know, man.
4: F-O-R.
5: I just want to say aura. That's
4: E-S-T.
5: All.
2: Okay, all right.
3: Hold on a second. I hear the person in the background.
2: Aura
5: is killing.
2: That's all right. You didn't count against him. Go ahead and let him get that. Let him get that aura.
3: You and him ain't know how to spell Farah. Aura. All right. Well, you got $80. $80 is what you got now.
2: That ain't bad, Eddie.
4: Aura.
3: Dollars with an aura at the end.
5: A-R-A.
2: Listen, Eddie, congratulations, bro. You didn't get the 1,000, but 8 out of 10 right is very good.
3: And I don't know. Cal said you need $70.
2: I'm going to give him the 80, man. 8 out of 10 is good. Congratulations to you, brother.
4: I appreciate it, guys.
2: Yeah. Any last shout-outs from you, Eddie?
3: He funny.
4: Well, to my Seaport crew helping out.
2: There you go.
3: I know, that's crew. Right. What's that? Would that make him a longshoreman?
2: If you want to get down like Eddie on a cash grab, you know what to do. Text the word cash to 71007. You could be up next right here with us on The Morning Hustle.
0: It's The Morning Hustle.
6: Yeah.

0: too.
1: But God ain't pleased.
2: This is a holy moment.
1: With Allison Walker.
3: All right, y'all, man. You know what it is. Morning Hustle, L'Oreal, Kyle Santillan, and Alton Walker. It's time to let us know why
4: God ain't pleased,
5: man. Hold the note.
4: Well, there's a few things going on today. We're going to first start off with R. Kelly. R. Kelly is asking President Trump to commute his 31-year prison sentence. And God ain't pleased. Let that man out. Let him out. I don't think prison is going to do nothing for him.
6: What?
4: Let him out. Pardon him. But if he leave, you got to put him in an old folks home with Gertrude and Bertha.
6: They got to look in there now.
4: But he don't like old women, so yeah.
6: That's his punishment. He'll figure it out.
4: He'll figure it out.
6: The youngest old woman.
3: That's his punishment.
6: Do you
3: that's
6: have your passport?
3: Got him locked up with senior citizen.
4: Senior citizen, he'll lose his mind, boy. Look, let Bertha come on and say, hey, Aura. Aura Kelly, come get this cootie cat.
3: He'd be so disgusted.
6: Oh, no, cootie cat.
4: His mind tell him no that time. All right, Boosie Badass paid $600,000 for a presidential pardon that never came. And God ain't pleased. Come on, Boosie, I'm just so confused. You can spot an undercover cop, a fake friend, and a bad record deal, but you can't spot two white men scamming you.
3: Right.
4: It's crazy to me. So I think you need to hire your barber to start vetting people.
6: What?
3: Why is that?
4: Because he know the difference from a clean line and a crooked one. Because that dog gonna fade me sharp.
3: Every time.
6: I hate you.
4: All right, Taco Bell is being investigated over explosive diarrhea. And God ain't pleased.
6: Nope.
4: I'm trying to figure out why we so confused and surprised about this. Did we not forget a Taco Bell slogan?
6: What is it?
4: Run to the border. Y'all must forgot about that. And y'all know that border is that damn bathroom.
6: No, that's right. It didn't say run to the toilet. It's different.
4: Either one is a border.
3: Same thing, yeah.
4: But my only thing is, why had to be explosive diarrhea? Why can't it be regular
3: explosive
4: diarrhea?
3: Explosive is crazy. Like,
6: what is explosive? Like, that means like everywhere?
4: And I had that before with Taco Bell.
6: Explosive?
4: It was explosive. I didn't make it home. I just put it like that.
6: That used to be one of my favorite Dr. Dre songs from the Chronic.
4: Explosive. And that sounded like a fart right there. Last but not least, everybody online questioning Kev on stage, Christianity, over an old podcast clip when he said this.
7: I don't think
8: anybody was wondering how you felt.
7: No,
8: about
7: we gonna get it all out.
8: Nobody was wondering
7: that.
8: That
7: meat get beat.
4: And God ain't pleased. Let that man be in peace. Be in peace. He is a married man.
3: Yeah.
4: And when you are a comedian, you're on the road. And if you're on the road for a few days and you miss your wife, what you want him to cheat? So let that man beat his meat. I'm so tired of Christians coming in and on Kev on stage for stupid stuff.
6: I didn't realize it was an old clip. That's old?
4: That's old. They said it's an old clip. Which somebody went after him to try to find it. What is wrong with y'all?
3: Yeah.
4: Listen, I need everyone. Every man.
3: Mm-hmm.
6: Get your hands out and be
4: come on.
6: Put your hands together.
4: And beat that meat.
6: No.
4: Listen, if you do it the right way,
3: come on, man.
4: You'll sound like Patti LaBelle when she was singing that national anthem.
3: Yeah, yo.
4: I'm encourage you, Kev, on stage. Keep doing your thing, man. You know my guy. And this is a tribute to you, Kev, on stage. That's the God ain't pleased.
9: Beat that.
4: No one want to be defeated.
9: Show them how it's fucking.
3: You ain't in control.
4: Me.
3: God ain't pleased, man.
6: It's a dance.
10: Let it clap, ride this. Are you sit on my lap? Spread them cheese, let me see that. Shake that, like you out of control. That thing to your throat gets sore. Bend it on down, put your face on the floor. That to your legs can't stand. High freak with the word and a

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4: 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Or yeah. 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
2: You're dating them, but I mean, how well do you know somebody? It's early in the process.
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6: 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That see your legs can't stand. High freak with the word in a hand.

Yeah. 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You know what I'm saying? You know. Yeah. Me like it. You know what I'm saying? 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
0: Day Party, what's up? 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
2: Yeah, I kind of put the cup down for a minute, but honestly, it ain't nobody's business. Was in my cup, was in your cup, was in their cup. It's your cup. Drink it. So whatever the hell was in my cup, the only reaction I did was got more popular, more successful, did a lot more things that I've ever done. I probably should pick that cup back up.
0: I'm sitting here looking at Keisha like, do you love me? Do you love me not? Damn.

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0: any place on the map, cause I'm him. 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Somebody tell them people Mr. Hem is here.
1: Whoa, whoa, whoa, whoa, whoa, whoa.
0: Mr. Hem is here.
1: Whoa, whoa, whoa, whoa, whoa, whoa.
0: Mr. Hem.

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Got a Glock on her purse, ain't no lacking.

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Z1079 is teaming up with the Cleveland Department of Public Health for the second annual Tiny Tugs and Tierras Citywide Kitty Homecoming, Saturday, August 8th from 1 p.m. to 4 p.m. at Selma Watson George Recreation Center. It's a red carpet celebration for all children, pre-K to the fifth grade, with music, food, and prizes, including a PS5, bicycle,

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his gram at Corey Grand. It's your boy Crisis Live on Z1079, Cleveland's number one for hip hop and R&B, home of the morning hustle. What's up with it? It's your boy Crisis, like I said. And the vibes are here, man. We ain't going nowhere no time soon. Huge show ahead of us on this great Saturday. Got a little bit of Victoria Monet to play. Drake to play a little bit later as well. Chris Brown. Got some Kalani. Future.

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0: I'll freak you freaking like no one has ever made you feel, yeah.
1: Chris Brown and Bryson Tiller right there with It Depends. They saying that my boy might have to sit it down. Hopefully not, man. You never want to wish death on, not death, but jail or death on anybody, especially somebody who's trying to get their life in order, man. So high head, high hopes for Chris Brown. Hopefully he don't have to, you feel me? Now look, we got a lot to talk about this beautiful day, including this one voyage cruise, and I got some ways where you can get some money put into your pockets. Right after you hear Future's Wait For You, I'm going to tell you all about it, all right? Right now, this is Pop Smoke. It's called For The Night.

0: waiting for that one voyage cruise, and I know you've been hearing about it, and I know you've been thinking to yourself, I think I want to go, but I don't know if I want to, I don't know what. 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ZHipHopCleveland.com is where you need to go. Now, give me 5 minutes. I'll be back to you. You know, I got some vibes to play. Got a little bit of Cardi B, Kalani, Drake, and so much more. Stay right here. It's Z.
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Key Glock right there with She Ready on Z1079. What's up, man? It's your boy Crisis in the building, turning you up with these good old vibes, feeling good. It's a great Saturday, man. I'm not even gonna lie to you. I know that weather is doing exactly what it's supposed to be doing. So whatever it is that you're doing, make sure you're doing it the best of your ability. All right. Now we got to talk about our family day at the zoo and why you better be there. It's absolutely free and so much fun is gonna be taking place. Plus animals. Who don't love wild animals? I mean, come on. I'm gonna tell you all about it right after your tone, Steph. Fly, but right now, LMA 100. No.

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0: an R&B home. The morning hustle. What's up, man? It's your boy Crisis in the building. Turn it up. Getting you right with the good old vibing tense. Happy Saturday, man. The weather is weathering like a mug. It looks like it's a pretty sunny day. And I need you to pull up on us for our family day at the zoo, okay? It's presented by Radio 1 Cleveland. It's going down July 27th. That is Monday. That's 2 days away. Now, I need you to come through on the early side so you can catch this broadcast live from the day party, 10 a.m. to 3 p.m. to be exact. It's going to be in the Cleveland Metro Park Zoo, okay? Come to the dance party at the Savannah Amphitheater and take part in our family-friendly activities. Now, this includes music and live performances from some of the best dance and cheer teams in Northeast Ohio, all right? Now, Z1079 Family Day at the Zoo is brought to you in part by Excel Schools, the Cleveland Metro Park Zoo, and Z1079. 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Now, I'll be back to you in about 5 whole minutes to play some more bangers. You know, I got some Tim, some Coi Leray, got a little bit of Lotto too, and so much more. I'm gonna play some local music too. So shout out to my boy Ray Jr. Stay right here. 5 minutes. Guess what? I'll be back.
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Somebody tell them people, Mr. Him.

0: put me any place on the map, cause I'm him. 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Somebody tell them people Mr. Hem is here.
1: Whoa, whoa, whoa, whoa, whoa, whoa.
0: Mr. Hem is here.
1: Whoa, whoa, whoa, whoa, whoa, whoa.
0: Mr. Hem.
2: 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Cleveland's number one for hip-hop and R&B. Home of the morning hustle. 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SZA, Jordan Adetanji, Dave, Glorilla, Chris Brown, just to name a few. All that getting played and some more. Stay right here, is it?
3: Did you miss the day party? 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

0: Jordan out of Tanji and Kalani with Kalani Remix on Z107.9. What's up, man? It's your boy Crisis in the building. Turn me up, get you right with the vibe. And after you hear Trump's coconut water, we got, I need a favor from you. I'm going to need a small favor. I promise it ain't too crazy, but I'm going to need your help. So make sure you stick around for that. Right now, can we vibe a little bit? Dave and Tim's, this is Rain Dance.
1: Let's get the party started. 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That's when I knew that your heart was scarring. Friends to lovers need a part to star in. Like, wait, babe, let me

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Cleveland's number one for hip-hop and R&B, home of the morning hustle. What's up, man? It's your boy Crisis in the building. Yeah, I'm here getting you right with the good old vibes, doing the biggest of the biggest ones. You know

0: All right? Please. My next 3 people who drop that follow, I'm shouting them out on the radio. Yes, I'm showing you some love today. So go ahead and make it happen. I'll be back to you in a couple of minutes to get you right with these good old vibes. 30 minutes of bangers. I promise you. Stay right here. Is it?
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That's LMA with 100 on Z1079. What's up, man? It's your boy Crisis. I'm in the building with you with these vibes. Turn up, he be right. You know how I do it. And you know, Tiny Tux is coming. You know what Tiny Tux is?

0: Phoenix flexing with rubbers on Z1079, Cleveland's number one for hip-hop and R&B, home of the Morning Hustle. He was on that Summer Jam stage from New York, and it looked like he did what he was supposed to. Like, he had a good time. Now, you know, the Cleveland Department of Public Health and Urban One Cleveland invites you to our second annual Tiny Tucks and Tierra Citywide Kitty Homecoming. It's going down August 8th. That's a Saturday from 1 to 4 p.m. at the Zelma Watson George Recreation Center. 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I know I'm going to pull up. I'm going to pull up and bring the kiddos with me. It's going to be a good time, so make sure you're there. I got some Tim's, Glorilla, and some Lil Baby. Stay right here.
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School is here. If you are looking for an amazing school for your 8 through 12 girls, this is the one. It's free tuition. It is a uniform school, but they are cultivating leaders. They are, according to the principal, they are queens in the making. And I can already tell Miss McDowell don't play. She gets down. So if you are looking for a great learning environment for your young lady, your beautiful scholar, this is the one. I'm here till 5 o'clock, but there's haircuts going on, there's braids, there's bouncy houses, there's a bounce truck, and they got some food going on. We got a little Michael Jackson dancing going on, and we are having a very good time. So if you are looking for a great girl, a great school for your girl,

0: is 424 East 110th Street, Cleveland, Ohio. The school is here. The principal is here. The administrators are here. You can come and register. You can sign up for a tour. This is an amazing school, and you need to come and check it out. So pull up on me. It's Z.
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Drake with Janice STFU on Z1079. What's up? It's your boy Crisis. I'm in the building still with you. Turn you up even right before I get up out of here. You know how I do. Got some TI to play, Young Miami. And I also got some Metro Boomin and so much more. You just gotta stick around. This is Coi Leray, better than yours.

0: It's Chris Brown and Leon Thomas with Fallin on Z107i, Cleveland's number one for hip-hop and R&B, home of the morning hustle. What's the deal? It's your boy Crisis here with you, turning you up, getting you right. It's officially that time for me to get up out of here. Yeah, I got to get outside and enjoy this Saturday evening. There's a whole lot going on, and I'm going to be on the scene making sure I do my due diligence and turn it up and making sure I party the right way. Now, if you want to know what all I'm getting into, go ahead and tap in with me on my IG, just_crisis. And after you drop that follow and you look on the stories and all that, I need you to do me a solid and drop a follow on the big homies gram too, Z1079. 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You get the golden ticket, all right? Now, it's time for me to slide like electric, but don't let nobody take the J from your joy. Roll it up, smoke it, because stress don't kill you, but how you react to it, that's what does. Now, you know my vibe, you know my vibe, you know my body. It's been a great day rocking with you for a Crisis show. It's nothing to say, but rest in peace, True. Rest in peace, Bari. T, I love you, and good night.
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2: Z squad is Hev. I'm here at Glenville Park, but again, Thompson School for Girls. They having a back to school family picnic, and family is out here. The Char Brothers is out here. The Bouncy Houses is out here. Haircuts. Southern Comfort is out here. Rocket Bounce is out here. The kids is here. Only thing that's missing is you. So if you are looking for an amazing school for your K through 12 girls, this is the one. It's a tuition-free school. They do have to wear a uniform, but that's okay. One band, one sound. Y'all know how I can get down. So come out here and see what's going on. You can register for the school. You can schedule a tour. That way, you can see everything that they have to offer. Meet the principal. Meet the athletic director. Meet some of the instructors. The education is here. The environment is here. It's to cultivate your young scholars. And as the principal said, queens in the making. So bring your girls here so they can see everything that Ginn Thompson School for Girls has to offer. Pull up on me. I'm here to five. Izzy.
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and Cleveland's number one for hip hop and R&B and the home of the Morning Hustle. Maddie Wills tapped in for the next 4 hours. Here's Mariah the Scientist. Keep it locked in. Sometimes.

0: Yeah, that's Future. My bad, Pluto. That's Future right there. Song called California Girls. What up? Z1079, Cleveland's number one for hip-hop and R&B and the home of the Morning Hustle. My name is Maddie Wills. And did anything happen in the sports world this week? Kind of dry news, right? That's right. LeBron James going to the Philadelphia 76ers. Now, all my drive here to the studio, I'm like, what am I going to say about LeBron on the radio today? Because I know it's a lot of folks out there that's just going to ride with Bron wherever he go. I'm a little older than a lot of y'all, though. I don't see it quite the same way. Got to be honest. But, it hurts. No, this hurts. This hurts. I break down exactly how I'm feeling about this in a little bit. First, let's get back to this music. And we do got a lot going on this week. 18th annual Family Day at the Zoo goes down in 2 days. Details online and on our Instagram at Z1079. But I'll talk to you about that in just a bit. First, let's get back to this music. Kehlani, Rich Homie, Quan, Drake, Moneybagg Yo, and more on the way. Z1079.
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1: I told you, Coach Dre was going to put it together. If there is anything that you're missing, that means you're supposed to be here. I'm here till 5 o'clock, and they're going to be up here kicking it and hanging out. So, again,

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1: 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You know what I'm saying? 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

0: 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Girl, you a 10, girl, you a 10, girl, you a 10. 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
1: 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What up? Z1079, Cleveland's number one for hip-hop and R&B, and the home of The Morning Hustle in Cleveland. 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Now, this is the cruise. This is the big one. Rosé, T.I., D.L. Hughley, DeBrat. So many people are going to be on this cruise. We headed down to the Bahamas. We leaving out of Miami. It's going to be fire. And this goes down in October. So you kind of running out of time. So again, get your details and book your cabin today at zhiphopcleveland.com. More of your requests coming right up. Dave, Timbs, Drake, Future, Tyler, and a whole lot more on deck. Z1079.
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0: from Z1079. I'm here at Glenville Park for the Gin Thompson School for Girls. They having a back to school picnic, and it's so amazing. There's so many kids out here. The bounce house is going. The game room, well, the game truck is going. They got braids. They got haircuts. And there's an amazing school here with some amazing educators ready to get your girls enrolled and get them going. And I'm not going to hype Gin Thompson School for Girls up too much. I'm going to let the principal do it because she is the lady behind the message. So here's Principal McDowell. Let them know why they should be here.
1: Good afternoon, Cleveland. Looking for a school where girls are inspired to learn, lead, and succeed, and inspire. At Gin Thompson School for Girls, we're shaping queens in the making by providing a nurturing environment that encourages academic excellence, confidence, and strong values. Give your daughter the opportunity to thrive with an education that provides her for a bright future. Enroll today at Gin Thompson School for Girls, where every girl is empowered to shine.
0: You heard what she said. So you can register online

0: 110 Street, and this is a school for queens in the making. So if you know your girl is really that girl, she needs to be at this school. So pull on up, come and register, schedule a tour, and come see what the Ginn Thompson School for Girls has to offer.
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I used to think about immature things. 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

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Zodiac sign, it must be a Gemini moon, cause we about to go half. Must-

Yo, that's Dave and Tim's right there. That song is called Rain Dance, and I don't know if you heard, but LeBron chose Philly over Cleveland. I ain't over it. I'm Patty Wills. Here's Drake with Janis. Shut the... You know what it is. Keep it locked, Z. A million.

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0: Yo, that's Future. That's Tyler. That song is called Game Time. What up? Z1079, Cleveland's number one for hip-hop and R&B and the home of The Morning Hustle. I'm Addie Wills, and in 2 days, it goes down, the 18th annual Z1079 Family Day at the Zoo, presented by your friends and folk right here at Radio 1 Cleveland. 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

Cleveland's number one for hip-hop and R&B and the home of the Morning Hustle. My name is Maddie Wills. We got more of your requests on the way, including a brand new song from Kehlani and Usher. In about 7 minutes, here's LMA.

0: That's Kehlani, and that's Usher, and that song is called Shoulda Never. What up? Z1079, Cleveland's number one for hip-hop and R&B, and the home of the Morning Hustle. Maddie Wills tapped in. More of your requests coming up. 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And when things happen, like, you know, supposed goats going to... You know what? Let me keep my saltiness to myself. I've been told I've been real salty about this LeBron James decision all over social media. And I'ma own it. I ain't gonna hold y'all. I'ma own it. I'm salty, okay? Okay. Mans could have had the fairy tale ending, but instead he's still chasing them rings. We love you, Bron. We love you. That was whack, though. Hey, more of your requests coming up. Keep it locked right where you got it. Z1079.
1: 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I want to drop.

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0: Yeah, that song called Butter B, what up? Z1079, Cleveland's number one for hip-hop and R&B and the home of the morning hustle. Matty Wills tapped in. More of your requests on the way. 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

Your mental health is just as important as your physical health. 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

0: You can put me any place on the map, cause I'm him. 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Somebody tell them people Mr. Hem is here.
1: Whoa, whoa, whoa, whoa, whoa, whoa.
0: Mr. Hem is here.
1: Whoa, whoa, whoa, whoa, whoa, whoa.
0: Mr. Hem.
2: Yo, that's T.I. right there. Song called Mr. Hem. You can catch T.I. on the One Voyage Cruise this fall. 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What up? Z1079, Cleveland's number one for hip-hop and R&B, and the home of the Morning Hustle. Maddie Wills tapped in. More of your requests on the way. And, yo, so if you've been living under a rock, you won't know, but by now I'm sure everybody knows that LeBron James has chosen to take his talents to the Philadelphia 76ers. It's a 2-year, $8 million deal. He's being true to his word that he's not going there for the money. Easily his lowest NBA contract ever. But here's the deal. I don't like it. I don't like it. Why for a month will you tell everybody that Cleveland is a chance, has a chance to get me, and then do this again? Now, I'm trying not to get fired, because I realize I'm talking live on the radio, FCC, all of that. But this is as plainly as I can say it. I root for Cleveland before I root for anything or anybody else. I respect LeBron. I appreciate the one ring he got Cleveland in 11 years. I love him forever for that. He's one of the GOATs. Not the GOAT. He's one of the GOATs. But you could have been said this, dog. You could have said this a month ago. We didn't need all of the hoopla just for you to embarrass Cleveland again. Now, I've got that off my chest. And I apologize, and I'll get back to the regularly scheduled programming. Kehlani, Drake, T-Pain, and more on the way. Z1079.
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let's get the party started. 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That's when I knew that your heart was scarring. 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

0: Folded, what up? Z1079, Cleveland's number one for hip hop and R&B, and the home of the morning hustle. Maddie Wills hanging out with you till 8 o'clock. Yeah. Right here is Drake with Shebang. Keep it locked, Z.
1: Ice.

Shorty was a shebang. All of my ops, they guess. Please don't put me to the test. They tryna get back on the net. I'm tryna get back in the flesh. Yeah.

0: That's Breezy and Leon Thomas. That song is called Fallin'. What up? Z1079, Cleveland's number one for hip-hop and R&B and the home of the morning hustle. My name is Matty Wills. I hope everybody is having a good day around the city. I know it's a little bit of a dry time for sports, right? I know we got the big news the other day with LeBron and whatnot. But football, let me remind you, football season right around the corner. And it's looking like, if I had to guess, just talking about the Browns for a quick second, if I had to guess who we're going to see starting at quarterback week number one, I got to say I believe it's going to be Shadur. But, guys, we got to prepare ourselves. If the coaching staff goes the other way and they throw Deshaun out there, I got to, this is what I remind myself every year. We only get 17 Browns games a year if they go to the playoffs, but come on. And so we got to appreciate all of them. So if they do throw Deshaun out there, easy for me to say, week one, we got to embrace that, y'all. We can't be at the stadium booing. We got to cheer for him because we want the team to do well. Now, again, if I have my vote, we'll see Shadur. We'll see Shadur for 17 weeks if I have my vote. But we'll see. They still don't know. And, of course, we'll keep you up to date when that decision is finally made. Hey, more of your requests coming up. Tim's, DaBaby, Drake, and a whole lot more on the way. Z1079.
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0: 1079 Cleveland's number one for hip hop and R&B and home of the morning hustle. I'm Maddie Wills. I'm out. My dog Steph Floss takes over at 8 o'clock. Yo, Steph, I hope I didn't offend you with my LeBron take a little bit ago. We know that's family. No smoke. Just an old guy that had to vent a little bit. No, it's all good. We definitely wish LeBron well wherever he go in the whole James family, because that's family to Cleveland, regardless of how you feel about his latest decision. I'm about to slide, and make sure you hit us up online on social media at Z1079. You can find me on Instagram at MattyWills_23. And yeah, Floss takes over at 8 o'clock. Don't go nowhere. I'm going to holler at y'all next weekend. Peace.
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1: Know what I'm saying? Outside is back to what it was, you know what I'm saying? Atlanta, tell you about my run, you know what I'm saying? 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